Christian life.

I was just 5 years old the first time I sang it. Na, na, na, na, na. Me and Mama walking to candlelight service in the snow. I'll never forget the choir in that old church. Sounded like heaven.

And she brought forth her firstborn son and wrapped him in swaddling clothes because there was no room for them in the inn. Now there were

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Now there were, in the same country, shepherds living out in the fields, keeping watch over their flock by night. And behold, an angel of the Lord stood before them, and the glory of the Lord shone around them, and they were greatly afraid. Then the angel said to them, "Do not be afraid, for behold, I bring you good tidings of great joy, which shall be to all people. For there is born to you this day in the city of David a Savior, who is Christ the Lord. And this will be a sign to you. You will find a babe wrapped in swaddling clothes, lying in a manger." And suddenly there was with the angel a multitude of a heavenly host, praising God and saying, "Glory to God in the highest, and on earth peace, goodwill toward men."

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Well, he'll soon deliver you. Mary, did you know your baby boy will give sight

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But I don't wanna move when the wind.

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If it costs me, you're worth it. If it costs me, you deserve it. 'Cause you gave it anyway. The strength it cost me, you're deserving. The energy it cost us, you're worth it. You're worth it, you're worth it. You're worth it, you're worth it.

It's 12:45 on Christmas Eve, and this next song goes out to all those loved ones who can't quite make it home this holiday season. Wherever you are, have a very Merry Christmas.

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It's remarkable, isn't it? As Luke said, that this baby boy, no family of promotion, no city of impressive nature, just a manger, no social media campaigns, no presidential campaigns, no private aeroplanes. But he rose up with

globe, the most read book ever written. And the most beautiful news the world has ever known is this: that he reconnected us to heaven. He offered us redemption, a fresh start, freedom, so that we can hold our heads high and march through this life, knowing, my friends, that we are never alone. That's the greatest news the world has ever known. So let's stand to our feet tonight and let's sing this like we mean it. Joy to the world, the Lord has come.

Come on. Lord, we give you thanks. We give you praise as an offering.